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1: Untouchable men are for untouchable women. 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You can't demand a standard that you don't meet. You can't require excellence from someone while operating in mediocrity yourself. That's not faith. That's entitlement. Every man wants a woman who's disciplined, loyal, focused, in shape, who knows her worth and doesn't settle. But what are you bringing to that table? Are you the man that woman would even look at twice? Are you built for what you're asking for? Are you asking for a finished product while still being a rough draft yourself? And sis, same thing. You want a man who leads, who provides, who's emotionally intelligent and spiritually grounded, who's also in shape. But are you whole? Are you healed? Are you building? Are you waiting for someone, or are you waiting for someone to build you? Untouchable is not about perfection. It's about a standard, and it's about being so locked into your purpose, your growth, your discipline, your walk with God, your health, that the wrong person can't even get close. Not because you're arrogant, but because you're aligned. And alignment repels what does not belong. The relationship is a mirror. It will always reflect back what you bring to it. So if you keep ending up with chaos, ask yourself, what is inside of you that is comfortable with chaos? And keep losing people who had everything. Ask whether you were actually everything they need it. Stop asking where your person is. Start asking, am I the person that my person is actually looking for? Because God doesn't send you something you're not prepared to match. He matches in pairs, equals, not projects. Stop looking for her. Build the version of you she would actually stay for. Become untouchable and watch who God sends to match you. The standard you set for yourself is the standard you attract. Nothing more, nothing less.
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1: Shy. Shy. Shy. 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

0: listening to Love and R&B. I'm your host, KG Smooth. Wine Time with KG. There was this video that was surfacing around, I guess, some show over in the UK. And Buddy was going off on black women and why he doesn't date black women. And I'm just reading the comments. What my first reaction was, well, clearly, he's definitely got mommy issues. So Wine Time with KG, the question of the night is, which is worse, a woman with daddy issues or a male with mommy issues? Dory in Fort Worth, what do you think? What do you say?
1: I think women with daddy issues, because they have a tendency to go out looking for love with the wrong guys and accepting and putting up with a lot of bull that they shouldn't.
0: Mm-hmm.
1: And it kind of like give them a little self-esteem. So I think that a lot of women that lacking daddy love, they just out here getting it from the, trying to get it from the wrong person.
0: Your thoughts at 844-258-8RNB, 844-258-8762. Wine Time with KG. What's worse, a woman with daddy issues or a man with mommy issues? We're talking about it on Love and R&B.

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0: saying how he doesn't want to date black women, started going down a laundry list. What was wrong with him? I immediately thought he's got some mommy issues. Cheryl and Augusta, what do you say? Which is worse, a woman with daddy issues or a man with mommy issues?
1: A man with mommy issues.
0: Why you say that?
1: Because a man knows how to treat a woman based on the first woman he was in love with, which is who?
0: His mother.
1: His mom. So therefore, if he has a mom that loved him selfishly, and so those are the men who has mothers that no one would ever be good enough for him, that you have to be compared to her, you're always facing that act of perfection. Or if you have a man who had a mother that didn't show him what a loving relationship could be, he brings that to you. So I just think a man with mother issues is the worst thing ever compared to a woman with father issues.
0: Thank you, Cheryl. 844-258-8RNB. That's 844-258-8762. Wine Time with KG. What's worse, a woman with daddy issues or a male with mommy issues? We're talking about it on Love & R&B. Back in 6 minutes.
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3: Hey, it's Ryan the Lion, and if you didn't hang out inside the Lion's Den, then you missed moments like this with Tisha Campbell.
4: Martin had promised me to roll. Like, when we did Boomerang together, he was like, okay, T, whatever I do first, I want you to play the wife or the girlfriend. 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Because you're used to people, like, saying they're going to do something not follow through. But Martin was a follow-thrower, okay? Man. 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And it just so happened that I had just booked another show. And so I told Martin, no,
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0: You're listening to Love and R&B. It's Wine Time with KG. I'm asking the question, which is worse, a woman with daddy issues or a male with mommy issues? Tam Tam in the DMV. What say you?
1: Okay. Well, I have to say I really feel that it's both. And the reason why I say that is because I have a friend that had an issue, and then I experienced the situation with my husband. So, well, soon to be ex.
0: Okay, so you're talking from personal experience.
1: Right, right. So what I find with the men that with the mother issues, like, I think it was your first caller, what she was saying, you know, like, the first love is, for a boy, is the mom.
0: Right.
1: Just like for a female, it's the dad.
0: Right.
1: So in my journey with my marriage, I found that he had some, man, some real deep issues with his mom. And it tends to come over into the marriage to where they kind of put you in this box and they base you off of what their mom did. And that's not cool. You know what I'm saying? Because it's like, you're not really seeing me for who I am. You're just basing stuff off of what you've been through with your mom or, you know, other past situations that he had. Because it seemed like most of his past relationships, they all were like his mother or something. So it was just real weird. Now, for my friend, her issue with her dad, like I said, a girl's first love is her dad. So when I seen her issues, it just seemed like she was just real, just out there, and she was looking for love, but she was looking for love in the wrong places. And then, like, she couldn't find, like, that love that she really needed. She didn't have that self-love or that confidence. So I think it affects both of them equally. I don't think it's either or more or less. It's the same. So they need something to be, some kind of stability.
0: Thank you, Tam Tam, for that perspective, especially with you having personal experience on both sides. 844-258-8RNB, and that's 844-258-8762. Get on this conversation, Wine Time with KG. Which is worse, a woman with daddy issues or a male with mommy issues? We're talking about it more in 6 minutes on Love and R&B.
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3: Hey, it's Ryan the Lion. And if you didn't hang out inside the Lion's Den, then you miss moments like this with Tisha Campbell.
4: Martin had promised me to roll. Like, when we did Boomerang together, he was like, okay, T, whatever I do first, I want you to play the wife or the girlfriend. I was like, okay, Martin, sure. Because you're used to people, like, saying they're going to do something not follow through. But Martin was a follow-thrower, okay? Man. I know I'm making up words. And it just so happened that I had just booked another show. And so I told Martin, no, I can't do it. Yes, nobody knows that.
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0: You're listening to Love and R&B on this Wine Time with KG. After I saw this video going around on Instagram, or just on social media, period, of this some show in the UK, and Buddy was just going off on black women, talking about how he doesn't date them and just going down this laundry list of what's wrong with them. And I immediately thought, like, this guy definitely has mommy issues. So, question of the night, Wine Time with KG, which is worse, a woman with daddy issues or a man with mommy issues? Jeffrey in Toledo, what you say?
1: Men with mom issues, because the mom teaches the son on how to treat women. Mm-hmm. And men who not taught how to treat women would go out and just call down bees and hoes and such and cakes and beat them like they stole something. So if he knew how to treat women, it'd be more men in the household and not every single mom raising kids by herself. Because I'm sorry, dude, playing video games. I see more dudes know more about the latest game system and graphics and stuff, but can't go out and get a job and provide for money.
0: That sounds like a boy. That don't sound like a man. That sounds like a boy.
1: Boy, I'd be a man.
0: Go ahead and teach him, Rod. Thanks for calling, G.
1: You okay? Good night, sir.
0: Good night. 844-258-8R&B. Thank you all for calling Wine Time with KG. Stay right with me next hour. I got your love, shout out, dedications, requests, whatever it is that you want. Inside Love and R&B.
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You're my dream and my joy. My heart belongs to you, girl. So I sat down one day and I wrote this song.

is Love and R&B with KG Smooth. Let's dig into KG's crates. On this day, 29 years ago, an 18-year-old Usher released the debut single to his sophomore album, My Way, You Make Me Wanna, produced by Jermaine Dupri. Let's give it a go.

0: You Make Me Wanna. Spent 11 weeks at number one on the R&B charts, and the only thing that kept him from falling off the Hot 100 was Elton John's Princess Diana tribute, which was the biggest selling single in history. The song still slaps, and he's redoing all of these looks on the R&B tour. Can't wait to see Usher and Chris Brown on that. Congratulations, Usher, 29 years. Man, Usher that man. And that's me digging into KG's crates. Coming back, sharing your love story. This is Love and R&B.
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0: You're listening to Love and R&B with KG Smooth. Time for tonight's love story. And tonight's love story is a love letter from Jamila. And it reads, Dear Darren, summer is here, mixing the radiant days with rainy and cool moments. The season of sun and heat warms people's hearts. And the predisposition to love is inevitable. A simple casual approach between two people already prone to love in the summer gets hotter. We become more communicative and specific topics arise for the beginning of a romance. I'm thinking this is happening between us and our chats, hints that appear inevitably lead to a relationship. In fact, we are opening our hearts like a gate, leaving the way clear for love to enter. In writing in this letter, I'm doing what my face-to-face shyness doesn't allow. I have these lines declaring myself, I'm in love with you. It's summer, and we shouldn't wait any longer as warm hearts are drawing closer. I feel that you want me too, and because of this attraction, which seems to be reciprocal, I'm waiting for an answer, which, if it is what I'm waiting for, will make me the happiest woman of this season that begins. I want to have the opportunity to love you with all the heat of summer. Kisses from Jamila. Back with a love song for you. This is Love and R&B.
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1: Hey, it's Ryan the Lion, and if you didn't hang out inside the Lion's Den, then you miss moments like this.
2: Hey, this is Al. What's up, Ryan? Appreciate you guys, man. Yes, yes, yes. Tell me something good.
1: I know one reason you should be very happy today.
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1: 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Your name, I know it's not in there.
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1: Another reason you should be very happy. You're calling number 9 right now, man. Congratulations.
2: Yes. Thank you, man.
1: Let's go.
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0: This is Love & R&B with KG Smooth. From Rick Ross and T.I. to Eric Benet and Keith Sweat, with Ricky Smiley, D.L. 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
1: 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It's Amore.
2: Ladies, you ever had that one girlfriend you go out with? Every time you hang out with her, you already know it's going to be some. You already know at some point during the night she gonna make you mad. So you call her this bitch. Yeah, cause at some point during the night you gonna be mad, you gonna be like this bitch. First of all, this bitch ain't never ready. I don't care what time you tell her you gonna pick her up, she ain't ready. You sit outside the house for about 10 minutes. You don't wanna blow the horn cause it's ignorant to blow a horn in the residential neighborhood.
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Welcome inside Love and R&B with KG Smooth. We are just 80 days out from the ultimate party with a purpose, the One Voyage 2026 cruise. The Renew Your Vows ceremony is going to be so beautiful. The ceremony will be officiated by Erica Campbell from Get Up Mornings with Erica Campbell, along with her husband, Warren Campbell. And then you'll be serenaded with a wedding song by Tony Terry, singing his signature classic with you. And then the party is going to be a lituation, because your reception will be hosted by Uncle Keith Sweat. 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And I'll see you on board with Love and R&B.

0: This is Love & R&B with KG Smooth with tonight's advice. A post that I saw today on Instagram from Jay Shetty. It said, heal. So when someone is trying to love you, you let them. And that's tonight's advice. Next, we'll step inside the Zen Den for the Eye of the Storm Midnight Meditation inside Love & R&B.
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0: You're listening to Love & R&B with KG Smooth. Let's step inside the Zen Den for the Eye of the Storm Midnight Meditation. Well, tonight, doing the guided meditation, a foundation for all abundance, acknowledging the good. Acknowledging the good that you already have in your life is the foundation for all abundance. Acknowledging the good that you already have in your life is the foundation for all abundance. The only thing that you need to be abundant is the feeling of abundance. The only requisites for the abundance in your life is the feeling of abundance. And the foundation for the abundance in your life is simply acknowledging the good that you already have in your life. Where's your acknowledgement for the good in your life? In what ways do you acknowledge the good in your life? Is there goodness in your relationships, certain people? Acknowledging the good in your relationships, acknowledging the good in your health. What can you appreciate about your health? When you reflect on the goodness of your life, what comes to mind first? Maybe it's certain people. Maybe it's material abundance. Maybe it's a sense of community, a sense of safety. Maybe you reflect on your accomplishments in your career, your family, and school. And what can you appreciate even more? Acknowledging the good even more. What goodness do you sometimes forget about or take for granted? Can you look for the good in your daily life? Look for the bright side of things, the blessings all around us, the learnings from the challenges and the struggles, all the different situations of our lives. Can we look for the learnings? Can we be open to the experience of mercy and forgiveness of others, but more importantly, of ourselves? Acknowledging the good that you already have in your life is the foundation for all abundance. Acknowledging the good that you already have in your life is the foundation for all abundance. This is Love & R&B.
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0: This is Love & R&B with KG Smooth, wrapping up another great night and another great week. I hope you had as much fun as I did. I enjoy being with you, and I hope that you enjoy the vibes that I put out there in the R&B music, because I know you got other options, and you choose to be here, and I so appreciate you for it. Enjoy your weekend. Do something for yourself this weekend, whatever that thing is that you love to do, that in that moment as you're doing it, you're mindful, and you're like, I love this. This is my jam. Do that for you. And I'll see you back here Sunday night for all of the vibes, the fun, the love and R&B. I'm KG Smooth. One love, one life. This is Love and R&B. Enjoy your weekend.
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0: 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Please, dear God, improve our spiritual vision. Amen and hallelujah.
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2: Hey, it's Ryan the Lion, and if you didn't hang out inside the Lion's Den, then you miss moments like this.
3: Hey, this is Al. What's up, Ryan? Appreciate you guys, man. Yes, yes, yes. Tell me something good.
2: I know one reason you should be very happy today.
3: Okay.
2: 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Your name, I know it's not in there.
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2: 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You're calling number 9 right now, man. Congratulations.
3: Yes. Thank you, man.
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3: Ladies, you ever had that one girlfriend you go out with? Every time you hang out with her, you already know it's going to be some You already know at some point during the night she going to make you mad. So you call her this Yeah, because at some point during the night you're going to be mad. You're going to be like this First of all, this ain't never ready. I don't care what time you tell her you're gonna pick her up, she ain't ready. You sit outside the house for about 10 minutes. You don't wanna blow the horn because it's ignorant to blow a horn in the residential neighborhood. So you just sit there and wait. She keeps sending a baby to the door hollering out silly My mama say she be outside in 10 minutes.
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0: 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The temperature is rising, and we're bringing the heat with the best variety of R&B. With a magic summer in the city, all summer long, we will not cool down. Magic 95.9 is going to raise the heat index with the biggest prizes and the best concerts around. 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
1: This is a love that withstands time, space, and matter forever. Forever's a mighty long time. Here we are decades later. The sentiment is still the same. 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

0: queen of comedy, a.k.a. the one chandelier. 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
2: Ladies, you ever had that one girlfriend you go out with? Every time you hang out with her, you already know it's going to be some. You already know at some point during the night she going to make you mad. So you call her this. Because at some point during the night, you're going to be mad. You're going to be like, this. First of all, this ain't never ready. I don't care what time you tell her you're going to pick her up. She ain't ready. You sit outside the house for about 10 minutes. You don't want to blow the horn because it's ignorant to blow a horn in the residential neighborhood. So you just sit there and wait. She keeps sending a baby to the door hollering out silly. My mama says she'll be outside in 10 minutes.
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5: Do you know how hard it is for a law firm to collect over $1 billion for their clients? 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I ain't talking about $100,000, $1 million, $100 million, $500 million. I'm talking about $1 billion. 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Do you know how much money that really is? We're talking about a

0: Hey, it's Ryan the Lion, and if you didn't hang out inside the Lion's Den, then you miss moments like this with Tisha Campbell.
1: Martin had promised me to roll. Like, when we did Boomerang together, he was like, okay, T, whatever I do first, I want you to play the wife or the girlfriend. I was like, okay, Martin, sure. Because you're used to people, like, saying they're going to do something not follow through. But Martin was a follow-thrower, okay? Man. I know I'm making up words. And it just so happened that I had just booked another show. And so I told Martin, no, I can't do it. 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

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The temperature is rising, and we're bringing the heat with the best variety of R&B. 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Magic 95.9 is going to raise the heat index with the biggest prizes and the best concerts around. 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
1: Hey, it's Ryan the Lion, and if you didn't hang out inside the Lion's Den, then you miss moments like this. 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
2: 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I would hope it's us, New Kids on the Block, Boyz II Men, and somebody else. 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
6: Ladies, you ever had that one girlfriend you go out with? Every time you hang out with her, you already know it's gonna be some. You already know at some point during the night she gonna make you mad. So you call her this. Yeah, cause at some point during the night you gonna be mad, you gonna be like this. First of all, this ain't never ready. I don't care what time you tell her you're gonna pick her up, she ain't ready. You sit outside the house for about 10 minutes. You don't want to blow the horn because it's ignorant to blow a horn in the residential neighborhood. So you just sit there and wait. She keeps sending a baby to the door hollering out silly. My mama says she'll be outside in 10 minutes.
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The temperature is rising, and we're bringing the heat with the best variety of R&B. 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
4: Ladies, you ever had that one girlfriend you go out with? Every time you hang out with her, you already know it's going to be some. You already know at some point during the night she going to make you mad. So you call her this. Yeah, because at some point during the night you're going to be mad. You're going to be like this. First of all, this ain't never ready. I don't care what time you tell her you're gonna pick her up, she ain't ready. You sit outside the house for about 10 minutes. You don't want to blow the horn because it's ignorant to blow a horn in the residential neighborhood. So you just sit there and wait. She keeps sending a baby to the door hollering out silly. My mama says she'll be outside in 10 minutes.
3: Don't miss some more tonight through Sunday at the Comedy Factory. 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

0: I'm Kathy Hughes, inviting you to join me in prayer. Oh, dear God of mercy, compassion, and love, we thank you and we praise your holy name. We sincerely apologize for our shortcomings and our unwillingness to consistently do thy will. As we acknowledge the blessing of being in business for 42 consecutive years, we pray that we may use the lessons of our experiences to uplift all who listen to our radio stations, all who watch our cable networks, and all who visit our digital platforms. Our instructions are clearly provided in Proverbs 31:8, which commands that we, quote, speak up for people who cannot speak for themselves. Protect the rights of those who are helpless. Speak for them and be a righteous judge. Protect the rights of the poor and the needy. So as we strive to be of assistance to those in need, whether in Florida or within our own families and communities, we ask God to direct our steps, and we ask you to continue to join us in our efforts. Amen and hallelujah.
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0: Man, Rick Smile, the morning show. Hope y'all enjoyed that Braves break this morning. All right, y'all, 17 minutes after the hour, man. Shout out to my boy, Bart Pierce, man. Buried his wife last week. And everybody that's going through the grief process, man, just remember that. May your bad days prove that God is good. And that's a fact right there. I'm a living witness to that. All right, y'all, more Ricky Smiley Morning Show coming up.
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9: Baltimore traffic on this Friday, we made it. Good morning to you. 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Looks like 40 eastbound and westbound. This is up in Cecil County this morning. It's actually closed due to an accident involving a pedestrian. And this is as you move towards, looks like Highway 7 Landing Lane up there in Cecil County this morning. Also, it looks like backups here on the BW Parkway northbound as you move in between 32 and 175. It's late. Road work is clearing up there. And the right lane is actually closed as you move down the BW Parkway. Southbound BW Parkway, no issues to report to you. As we look at the Fort McHenry Tunnel and the Harbor Tunnel, no issues this Friday morning to report to you there. The in and outer loop of the Baltimore Beltway on the east and west side, no problems as you move around. As we take a look at the 83s, no issues. 97, no problems. And 70 eastbound and westbound, no issues. The Crohn's and Colitis Foundation has led inflammatory bowel disease research and care for over 50 years. Learn more at Crohn'sColitisFoundation.com. 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

0: Hey, it's Ryan the Lion, and if you didn't hang out inside the Lion's Den, then you miss moments like this with Tisha Campbell.
1: Martin had promised me to roll. Like, when we did Boomerang together, he was like, okay, T, whatever I do first, I want you to play the wife or the girlfriend. I was like, okay, Martin, sure. Because you're used to people, like, saying they're going to do something not follow through. But Martin was a follow-thrower, okay? Man. I know I'm making up words. And it just so happened that I had just booked another show. And so I told Martin, no, I can't do it. Yes. Nobody knows that.com.
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5: All right, 26 minutes after the hour, y'all, front page right here, sitting in for Alfreda's with the one and only Art Franklin in the building. Art, good morning.
15: My man, Ricky Smiley, good morning to you. Today is Friday, August 7th. I'm Art Franklin in for Alfreda's, and here are the stories making the front page. First, this morning, there's another arrest connected to the investigation into the death of Mississippi College student Nolan Wells. But it's important to point out, this arrest is not for Wells' death. Federal authorities say 40-year-old Edward James Porter of Illinois is accused of threatening to kill a witness and the witness's family, even allegedly sending the witness's home address in an effort to intimidate them. He's charged with transmitting threatening communications across state lines. Porter's arrest is the third involving threats tied to the case. The earlier arrests involved alleged threats against a judge and bomb threats targeting government offices in Mississippi. Meanwhile, the investigation into the death of 18-year-old Nolan Wells continues. Civil rights attorney Ben Crump, who represents the Wells family, says they're still searching for answers. Authorities stress that while three people have been arrested for making threats, no one has been charged in connection with Wells' death. Now let's talk about what's on your dinner plate. The debate over lab-grown meat is heating up across the country. Seven states have now banned the sale or production of meat grown from animal cells. The states are Alabama, Florida, Indiana, Mississippi, Montana, Nebraska, and Texas. Supporters of the ban say they're protecting farmers, ranchers, and the traditional livestock industry. Critics, however, say the laws limit consumer choice and could slow innovation in food production. Lab-grown meat is created by cultivating animal cells in a controlled environment without raising or slaughtering livestock. While federal regulators have approved some of those products for sale, states are continuing to chart their own course. So if you miss any part of the show, make sure you check

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5: Ladies, you ever had that one girlfriend you go out with? Every time you hang out with her, you already know it's going to be some. You already know at some point during the night she going to make you mad. So you call her this. At some point during the night, you're going to be mad. You're going to be like, this. First of all, this ain't never ready. I don't care what time you tell her you're going to pick her up. She ain't ready. You sit outside the house for about 10 minutes. You don't want to blow the horn because it's ignorant to blow a horn in the residential neighborhood. So you just sit there and wait. She keeps sending a baby to the door hollering out silly. My mama says she'll be outside in 10 minutes.
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6: Far too much. So traffic brought to you by Compassion International this go around. And of course, we are still dealing with debris in the roadway up in Harford County as you move here on Route 23. This is Norrisville Road westbound over by, looks like Hickory Bypass as you move around. If you know that area in Harford County this morning, of course, we're dealing with slow ups. Let's go to 95 northbound as we move down in Howard County from 216 towards 100 this morning. Watch out for like 3 minute delays. No issues moving towards the Fort McHenry or Harbor Tunnel. 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As we look at your forecast for today, and sunshine with a chance of afternoon storms and a high of 90. All right, it's currently 76 and sunny. 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
30: Men can't have a good time without women. Nope. But women have a great time without men. Like, that's why women have men don't have. Women have girls' night or ladies' night. Call the girls up. Girl, this y'all stressing me out. Let's go out tonight. Call everybody. Yes, I am there. They go to the club, get their own section, buy their own bottles, dance with each other the whole night. Don't talk to one guy the whole night. Have a great night. Girls' night. Get a Keisha. Get a Keisha. Get a Keisha. Get a Keisha. There's always that one dumbass dude watching y'all have a good time from across the club.
31: Man, I'm getting it in over there.
30: Fellas, you see a table full of girls in the club having a good time? Leave them alone. They don't want to be bothered by you. Don't take your ass over there because they're going to send your ass right back. What y'all celebrating? We celebrating no broke ass bothering us while we trying to party. Bye, excuse you, get home safe, have a good night.
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0: Coming up next, y'all, Andre Johnson. They made a lot of women angry. I'm going to tell you who they are and who he is up next. 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
12: 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Keep it locked right here for more of the Ricky Smiley Morning Show. 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
1: What you got on traffic?
13: Far too much. So traffic brought to you by Compassion International this go around. And, of course, we are still dealing with debris in the roadway up in Harford County as you move here on Route 23. This is Norrisville Road westbound over by, looks like, Hickory Bypass as you move around. If you know that area in Harford County this morning. Of course, we're dealing with slow ops. Let's go to 95 northbound as we move down in Howard County from 216 towards 100 this morning. Watch out for like 3-minute delays. No issues moving towards the Fort McHenry or Harbor Tunnel. 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In their wait today, become a Compassion sponsor now. Text radio to 83393. As we look at your forecast for today, and sunshine with a chance of afternoon storms and a high of 90. All right, it's currently 76 and sunny. 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
14: Hey, it's Ryan the Lion, and if you didn't hang out inside the Lion's Den, then you miss moments like this.
15: Hey, this is Al. What's up, Ryan? Appreciate you guys, man. Yes, yes, yes. Tell me something good.
14: I know one reason you should be very happy today.
15: Okay.
14: Your name did not show up in the Epstein files. Your name, I know it's not in there.
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14: 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You're calling number 9 right now, man. Congratulations.
15: Yes. Thank you, man.
14: Let's go. Playing. 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

0: 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That's 410-215-8893. 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
3: Bro, I'm gonna keep it funky. I would hope it's us, New Kids on the Block, Boys to Men, and somebody else. I just feel like I know we could go, but I think what we stand for, we're at the pinnacle of groups, especially if we can bring in all of the audiences that these groups have, and we sit at the top of that. That would be crazy. Yeah, for sure.
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0: right, y'all. Coming up, man, we got the one and only Baton Rouge on. That's right, y'all. Boosie Badass. We got him coming up next. You don't want to miss it. 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
17: What you got on traffic?
18: Baltimore traffic. The score round brought to you by Posner and Court Attorneys at Law. We got reports of an accident that has shut down the BW Parkway southbound between 195 and 100. So if you have to take 295 here to go to BWI, you might want to take 95 or Route 1 as an alternate, because the BW Parkway here, 295 southbound, is closed as you move towards 195, in between 195 and 100. Once again, an accident on 95 northbound. This is at White Marsh Boulevard. Also, construction as you move towards Harford County on 95 northbound towards Route 24. 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It will be hot today. Temperatures around 90 and showers in the forecast for today. 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
1: 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A Sail Away celebration with DJ
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3: All right, y'all, Rick's Around the Morning Show, man. It is time to play Battle of the Sexes. We got Tammy from St. Petersburg, Florida. 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Yep. And we got Joe. Listen to us on Columbus, Georgia on K92.7. Hey, what up, Joe and Tammy?
4: Yo, yo.
5: Hey, good morning. Good morning.
3: Tammy across the bridge, St. Pete. They be saying, they say.
5: I am.
3: I know that's right. And then we got Joe in Columbus, Georgia, K92.7. Yeah, yeah, yeah. All right, listen. So we're about to play Battle of the Sexes, and so I think the ladies won last week. Joe, we need you to get it back for the men.
6: Oh, I got it.
3: You know what I'm saying? So, like, look, if y'all don't know the question to the answer, just say pass, because we have a lot of questions. Don't waste up all your time on one question. All right, you ready?
6: Yep.
5: Ready.
3: All right, Tammy, you and I, we're going to go first. St. Pete, let's go. Start the clock. What's the longest river in America?
5: The Nile?
3: In America.
5: America.
3: Yeah, pass. Nile is in Egypt, I think.
5: Pass.
3: Oh, yeah, Missouri River. All right, what is the liquid that flows through the radiator to keep from overheating?
5: Radiator fluid. Cool.
3: Yep. All right, what is the official Nike slogan? What's their slogan? What they say?
7: Girl!
5: Pass.
3: All right, just do it. All right, what is Jay-Z's real first name?
5: Pass.
3: Sean. All right, what is the capital of California?
5: San Diego.
3: Sacktown. All right, what is the R&B group made the song Let's Get Married?
5: Oh, gosh.
3: That's easy. Come on.
7: Come on,
5: yeah. Oh, gosh. My favorite group. Oh, my God. Pass.
3: Too late. That's Jagged Edge, girl.
5: Yeah. My favorite group. Sorry. Yeah.
7: That can't be your favorite group now.
8: You don't know the name of that doggone group.
5: I don't know the name of the doggone group.
3: it'd be hard to think of it on the spot. So you got two right. All right, Brett. Say what up to Joe.
7: What up, Joe?
9: What's going on, Brett?
7: You ready to do this thing?
9: Oh, yeah. I got it.
7: Okay, let's go. Start the clock. Who was the 42nd president of the United States?
9: Obama.
7: No, Bill Clinton. What month is Women's History Month?
9: Hey.
7: March. What is the name of Beyonce's Adidas line?
9: Hey.
7: Ivy Park. If a woman wants a Brazilian wax, what does she want?
9: Her hair removed from her bottom area.
8: There it is.
7: Jesus, okay. You got one. How many ounces in a gallon?
9: Six. 12.
7: Wow. Ounces in a gallon? 128. Oh. Who was the first African-American woman sworn in as a Supreme Court justice?
9: Hey.
7: Ketanji Brown Jackson. Who was the DJ for Salt and Pepper?
3: Oh, man.
7: Spinderella. Flair, stiletto, and rounded are terms used for what?
9: Huh? Flair? Shoes like heels.
7: No.
9: You said stiletto?
7: Nails. YSL stands for?
9: East St. Laurent.
3: Don't worry about it, dog. I think Tammy won, man. Appreciate you. Beat those. What did she win?
10: All right, Tammy.
2: All right, Tammy, congratulations. You didn't win Powerball this week, but you got the next best thing, the fabulous, awesome, amazing prize back from America's store, the Dollar Tree. Are you ready? Are you ready?
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3: And what you got to do with that meat stick?
2: You got to take that chicken stick meat treat and get it in your mouth. 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Stick
3: it
2: in your
3: mouth. What you got to do with it, dog? What you got to do with it?
2: You got to stick it in your mouth. 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All right. And finally, from Natureplex, you got that warm touch, warming jelly, personal lubricant.
3: Right. Oh, wow.
2: Now, whatever you do with that, that's between you and God.
3: She okay. 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
2: You got that and the meat treat. 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There you go.
3: There you go. There you go.
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3: 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Appreciate you for playing joke. Congratulations, Tammy. And you make sure you enjoy that chicken stick meat treat.
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3: What you got on traffic?
17: Hey, so traffic this go around brought to you by Mothers Against Drunk Driving. As you move here southbound on 97, looks like slow traffic on your way towards 178. Also, emergency road work has the right lane actually closed as you move around on the east side of the Baltimore Beltway at Bel Air Road, actually. So watch out for delays as you approach that situation. Okay, East Biddle Street at Asquith there in East Baltimore. We still got this accident. Howard and West 29th, this accident. Lord Baltimore Drive at Barclay. Woods Road out in Milford Mill. We're still watching an accident. 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It is already 80 degrees out and temperatures will go up around 90 degrees and sunshine and a chance of afternoon storms. 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
15: Hey, it's Ryan the Lion, and if you didn't hang out inside the Lion's Den, then you miss moments like this with Tisha Campbell.
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26: Ladies, you ever had that one girlfriend you go out with? Every time you hang out with her, you already know it's going to be some You already know at some point during the night she going to make you mad. So you call her this Because at some point during the night, you're going to be mad. You're going to be like, this. First of all, this ain't never ready. I don't care what time you tell her you're going to pick her up. She ain't ready. You sit outside the house for about 10 minutes. You don't want to blow the horn because it's ignorant to blow a horn in the residential neighborhood. So you just sit there and wait. She keeps sending a baby to the door hollering out silly. My mama say she be outside in 10 minutes.
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14: This is the Daily Play with Joy Taylor. The Hall of Fame game went down in Canton tonight, and it was a spirited contest that went all the way down to the fourth quarter and had a runoff touchdown win. The U represented well with Cardinals starter Carson Beck completing 15 of 19 attempts for 188 yards and a touchdown. Kenny Pickett wasn't as impressive starting for the Panthers. The former Pitt Panther and Steeler first round draft pick completed 8 of 11 passes for only 62 yards and he took a sack. After a slow first quarter for both teams, Beck led the Cards on three straight scoring drives before halftime. His most impressive pass was a 49 yard hookup with Jalen Brooks, which set up Beck's touchdown pass to Semi Fajoko. Three plays later, it's just a preseason game, but you have to take advantage of every rep you get, and Carson did just that on Thursday night in the Hall of Fame game. The game ended with an exciting last-second run-in touchdown by Haynes King for the Panthers. Carolina wins 33-30. 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

0: 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If I kiss you like this. Setting the tone with the best variety of R&B. 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
4: Hey, it's Ryan the Lion, and if you didn't hang out inside the Lion's Den, then you miss moments like this with Tisha Campbell.
5: Martin had promised me to roll. Like, when we did Boomerang together, he was like, okay, T, whatever I do first, I want you to play the wife or the girlfriend. I was like, okay, Martin, sure. Because you're used to people, like, saying they're going to do something not follow through. But Martin was a follow-thrower, okay? Man. I know I'm making up words. And it just so happened that I had just booked another show. And so I told Martin, no,
4: what?
5: I can't do it. Yes, no. Nobody knows that.
6: Time to take a break for prayer. Today, dear God, we pray for improved spiritual vision. 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We seek to possess heightened discernment, so that we can recognize lies, deceptions, and falsehoods, even when they are dressed up in exciting and attractive packaging. We seek to be able to recognize when our assistance is needed, even when no word may have been spoken. And we ask you, dear God, to love and direct our steps, guide and protect our very existence during these times of change and uncertainty. Please, dear God, improve our spiritual vision. Amen and hallelujah.
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0: 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We will not cool down. Magic 95.9 is going to raise the heat index with the biggest prizes and the best concerts around. 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
2: This is The Daily Play with Joy Taylor. The Hall of Fame game went down in Canton tonight, and it was a spirited contest that went all the way down to the fourth quarter and had a runoff touchdown win. The U represented well, with Cardinals starter Carson Beck completing 15 of 19 attempts for 188 yards and a touchdown. Kenny Pickett wasn't as impressive starting for the Panthers. The former Pitt Panther and Steeler first round draft pick completed 8 of 11 passes for only 62 yards, and he took a sack. After a slow first quarter for both teams, Beck led the Cards on three straight scoring drives before halftime. His most impressive pass was a 49 yard hookup with Jalen Brooks, which set up Beck's touchdown pass to Semi Fajoko. Three plays later, it's just a preseason game, but you have to take advantage of every rep you get, and Carson did just that on Thursday night in the Hall of Fame game. The game ended with an exciting last-second run-in touchdown by Haynes King for the Panthers. Carolina wins 33-30. 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
4: Ladies, you ever had that one girlfriend you go out with? Every time you hang out with her, you already know it's going to be some. You already know at some point during the night she going to make you mad. So you call her this. Because at some point during the night, you're going to be mad. You're going to be like, this. First of all, this ain't never ready. I don't care what time you tell her you're going to pick her up. She ain't ready. You sit outside the house for about 10 minutes. You don't want to blow the horn because it's ignorant to blow a horn in the residential neighborhood. So you just sit there and wait. She keeps sending a baby to the door hollering out silly. My mama say she be outside in 10 minutes.
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0: Music from TLC, Magic 95.9, Inside Magic Summer in the City. It's your man Ryan the Lion. Of course, it's Friday, but around here it is Funny Friday. And today we got family checking in. I don't need no long introduction. Please welcome the one and only Samore. How are you, queen?
1: Yes, indeed. Yes, indeed. Looking forward to the chandelier weekend at the Baltimore Comedy Factory. I am in town. I am loving Baltimore and excited for the shows this weekend.
0: Yes, we cannot wait. Well, we always look forward to when you come into town. How many shows we got?
1: Five fabulous shows. And I'm coming off of vacation, so when I tell you I am well rested, ready to do my thing, I am super dark. Listen, I don't even know how I got a tan. Really don't.
0: That is hysterical.
1: The other day, I was like, I got to go up 2 shades. The sun is just out here. I don't remember laying out nowhere. How did I got this dark?
0: Listen, so where'd you go? What part of the world you hit?
1: I'm in Florida. Listen, I'm hot dog dark. You know how most people like their hot dogs. I'm a hot dog dark. I don't even know how I got this dark.
0: Listen, that is too funny. Well, you outside, man. You outside. And listen, we cannot wait for you to hit the city once again. When you're traveling, because you've been in the game for so long, and traveling is a big part of it. You don't get tired of jumping on these planes and hitting all these different places?
1: I do. You know, it's mind over matter. Mm. If you don't mind, it don't matter.
0: Right.
1: You got to take it all in stride. I get 20% of my material traveling. Listen, the sights you see in the airport, you can tell the people that, you can tell if this is first time flying, if they're frequent flyers. You know, I even play a game like, did they bathe this morning?
0: Oh,
1: like, I make fun of it. Yeah, I amuse myself. So I take it all in stride. I really do.
0: Right, right. Oh, my goodness. So, all right. Now, we know you as one of the queens of comedy. Do you have or plan to do any more big time specials coming up anymore in your future?
1: I am. Listen, this is what I do. I currently have two specials on Netflix, one called Chandelier Fly, mm-hmm. and the other one is called Queen Chandelier. As a matter of fact, both of them are still on Netflix right now. The material that I'm working on right now that you guys will see this weekend be for my next special. So what I do is I write jokes, I perfect the jokes, I perform the jokes, and then I shoot the special. So, you know, what it does, it keeps my material fresh, it keeps my shows fresh. And it helps me have material for when I travel. Like, I have some footage put up for the future. So, listen, I love it. I'll continue to shoot specials, and it's just what I do.
0: So you're on vacation, but you're still working.
1: I'm on vacation. I'm still working. I am constantly creating. I swear to you. I am constantly creating. So this weekend, the show that you guys will get this weekend will be a part of my next stand-up comedy special. And I'm excited about it. It's funny, funnier than I even thought it would be. But it's funny. Because, you know, as an artist, you have to be honest with yourself. You better be
0: right.
1: Oh, I don't know if I could do it again. But surprisingly, it is funny again.
0: It's in the genes. You got this by now.
1: It's funny again.
0: Yeah, speaking of, you know, like being a vet in this game, and seeing all the changes, you know, comedy, the lanes people are getting to become comedians are changing all the time. Social media, you got all the streaming, you got all these different things. What is it for you, no matter what comedy scene or landscape changes, keeps you at the top of your game?
1: Listen, I'm too old to switch lanes. I'm too old to switch lanes. I don't even think it'll look right. Ooh, could you see me over there somewhere? I'm too old to switch lanes.
0: That ain't happening.
1: My audience know they too old to switch lanes. They know where to go. They know they better not end up over there in them people's lane.
0: Oh, you know where you belong. You know where you belong.
1: You know where you belong without even nobody saying it. You know.
0: Oh, my goodness. Well, I know we definitely belong in the Baltimore Comedy Factory this weekend, getting our laugh on. Our girls in town bringing some big laughs. Let's help somebody out. Give them a blessing, man. Put them in the building this weekend.
1: Yes, indeed. Y'all get your tickets right now to come out and see me this weekend at the Baltimore Comedy Factory. Five fabulous shows. Two shows on Friday, 7:30, 9 p.m. Two shows on Saturday, 7 p.m. and 9:30. And one fabulous show on Sunday. I bought enough sequins with me this weekend that if your lights is out at your house, you can plug into my outfit.
0: Good to go.
1: And I can charge your phone at least. Might not be able to turn all the lights on in your house. I can charge your phone.
0: But that phone's important too.
1: Yeah, exactly. I am going to have a good time, y'all. Put your best on. Come out. Let's have a good time. Get your good friends with you and hang out this weekend, y'all. We're going to have fun this weekend. Give away a pair of tickets.
0: Let's do it right now. Hit us up, 410-481-9590, caller number 9. Good luck. Right now, music from October London.
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this song wasn't really made, you know, to be a song. You know, it's more of a vibe. It's the light slow. It's the sexual infrastructure of lovemaking.

This is the ever-loving Sister Quintella Carwell with Ryan the Lion in the Lion's Den. A cougar in the Lion's Den, honey. But I ain't no cougar. I'm a thundercat, honey. I be shaking these Mississippi hips on them, honey. On Magic 95.9.

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Ryan, you know I love you. Mm.

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0: How about that? Will Ferrell's got a brand new series on Netflix called Hawk, and if you're a fan of Will Ferrell, then you'll definitely enjoy that. But funny thing is, his son's also got a brand new single. We just heard it. His name is Magnus Ferrell, and that was called Sleep Talking. New music on Magic 95.9, Inside Magic Summer in the City. It's your man Ryan the Lion hanging out with you. And speaking of funny, funny's in town this weekend, and I got your tickets. Magic, hello. Who's this?
1: Yes, this is Miss Lolita.
0: Hey, Miss Lolita. Happy Wednesday to you.
1: Yes, I hope I'm calling number 9 because I love Keith Cam.
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1: 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The temperature is rising, and we're bringing the heat with the best variety of R&B. 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

Music Day Party. This is how we do Fridays in Baltimore, a three-hour celebration. So make sure you hang out, enjoy yourself, and make sure you check in with us, too. All right, hit us up on the socials at DJ Kenny Cape, at It's Ryan the Lion, or at Magic Baltimore. And, yes, we are hooking you up today. A chance to get those tickets to go see Jodeci coming up at 12:15. But right now, stay locked in. Let's vibe out. You know the station. It's Magic 95.9.

It doesn't matter how you feel, what you may be going through. You may be feeling up, you may be feeling down. God's still worthy to be praised. Anybody got a fight you in their mind? Give thanks.

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All the time he's good. Magic 95.9, Friday Magic Day Party, DJ Kenny K, Ryan the Lion rocking with you. And we're trying to spread some love and spread some blessings. Tickets to go see the legends, Jodeci. You want to go? Hit us up. Go ahead, grab your phone right now. Hurry up. You ready? This is the number, 410-481-9590. We're looking for caller number 9. So, good luck!

0: Gotta love those kind of vibes, man. Happy Friday. It's Magic 95.9 inside Magic Summer in the City. DJ Candy K, Ron the Lion rocking with you. Of course, Friday Magic Day Party is on and popping. And we got some of the biggest shows coming to town, man. Some of the biggest entertainers over the past decades are making sure that when they hit the road, Baltimore is a place that they have to be. And listen, when we talk about legends, we're talking like Jodeci. Yeah, they're coming to town to celebrate. You trying to go? Oh, let's make it happen. Magic, hello, who's this?
1: Turner Station for life. What's up, Ron? It's Dwayne King.
0: Hey, what's going on, D? Happy Friday.
1: Yes, sir. Yes, sir. How you doing, man?
0: Man, I'm doing great. I'm delivering some good news. You're calling number 9 right now.
1: Yeah, baby.
0: Let's
1: Thank
0: go.
1: You.
0: Okay. And I know you know about that 90s R&B. I know you know about Jodeci.
1: Yes, sir.
0: Okay. Well, guess what, man? They are celebrating the 35th anniversary of their first album, Forever My Lady. And, of course, they had to stop in Baltimore. And you're going to be in the building, man, November 20th at the Paramount. Congratulations, brother.
1: Hey, that's what I'm talking about.
0: Okay. Let's go, man.
1: Yeah.
0: Great way to kick off this Friday. Let's keep it going. Let's have a great weekend,
1: yes,
0: all right?
1: Sir. Thank you.
0: You are very, very welcome. And of course, we're just getting the good vibes started, man. 6 minutes, you know, we're coming right back at it. More of the Friday Magic Day Party continues next. You know the station.
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3: The reality is tragedy never announces that it is coming. Tragedy thrives on that one bad decision, one unnecessary risk, one moment of believing that it couldn't possibly happen to me. There was a time in our past when our main concentration was on survival. Our elders were considered strict when they would not allow us to go to anyone's house before everyone in that house was checked out. They firmly believed that the company we keep in our youth will determine the outcome of our future. And they were bound and determined that every generation would do better than the one before. Oftentimes, when a young person's future is interrupted by tragedy, it serves as a wake-up call to remind us to accept the reality that we are uniquely different from other cultures. Understanding that difference obligates us to make certain that our young survive so that they, too, can experience a future.
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2: 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That would be crazy.
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morning checking in already. What's up? One time for Tanya G, one time for Big Carl. Michelle, I see you. Get it in. Let's go.

Yes, indeed. Magic 95.9 Inside Magic Summer in the City. Friday Magic Day Party, man, on and jumping. Definitely starting to sound like Friday in the City right about now. Big shout to Kim Renee. Big shout to Kobe. Big shout to Chanel. Big shout to Jackie Boom. Appreciate y'all checking in. Happy, happy Friday to you. And of course, the guys are rocking with you, man, all afternoon long. DJ Kenny K, Ryan the Lion. And not sure you heard, but some things are moving around in Baltimore. Yep, Governor Westmore and the Maryland Jockey Club, they worked out a new deal to keep Preakness in Baltimore, but they're going to have a new date. So the 152nd Preakness Stakes will be held at Pimlico on Sunday, May 23rd, 2027, instead of the traditional date, which falls on the third Sunday in May. That will also affect the Black Susan Stakes, Black Eyed Susan Stakes. It's moving as well from its normal Friday spot to Saturday, May 22nd. So some big news there, some changes, but glad to see that the tradition continues, man. All right. Very, very big news. But you know what date's not changing? The One Voyage Cruise 2026. It is still scheduled to set sail October 26th through November 1st aboard the Virgin Voyages Resilient Lady. And yes, yes, you can still reserve your cabin, but you got to hurry. All right, they are moving fast, especially with some great deals still available. Cabins are starting at just $1,900 per person. You pick the cabin category. We pick your cabin. Don't forget some of the amazing

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0: Hey, it's Ryan the Lion, and if you didn't hang out inside the Lion's Den, then you miss moments like this.
2: Hey, this is Al. What's up, Ryan? Appreciate you guys, man. Yes, yes, yes. Tell me something good.
0: I know one reason you should be very happy today.
2: Okay.
0: Your name did not show up in the Epstein files. Your name, I know it's not in there.
2: Hey, good, good, good.
0: Another reason you should be very happy. You're calling number 9 right now, man. Congratulations.
2: Yes. Thank you, man.
0: Let's go. Yes. Let's go.
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0: Yes, indeed. 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Friday Magic Day Party on and popping. Of course, getting you ready for the weekend, man. DJ Kenny K, Ron the Line vibing with you. And all kind of craziness happening across the world right now, man. Have you checked out the news recently? You know that guy, Elon Musk? Well, he said he's got plans for the moon, man. Yep, big plans for the moon. He's about to deploy a robot workforce on the moon. Yes, he wants a manufacturing plant on the moon. Do you hear what I'm saying? Then he has plans to build all kind of stuff so that they can start working on things on Mars. They want about 1 million inhabitants on the red planet, and that's his goal. So Elon Musk, man, SpaceX, taking things out of this world. Crazy. Well, you might be able to get a job on the moon or Mars very soon. So if you like, you know, space and all that, could be right up your alley. All right. But I know who's definitely having a time right now and is out of the world with it. It's them Leos, man. One time for them Leos. Leo season in full effect. Listen, we're going to get the birthday shout-outs jumping early. So if you're celebrating a birthday or you know someone who is, let's get that birthday love flowing. All right, hit us up, 410-481-9590. We'll take care of that. 6 minutes. We'll come right back at it. Guess what? We're only halfway done. We still got another hour and a half of partying and celebrating to go. So keep it right where you got it, man. It's Magic 95.9.
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0: Hey, it's Ryan the Lion, and if you didn't hang out inside the lines then you miss moments like this with Tisha Campbell.
2: Martin had promised me to roll, like when we did Boomerang together. He was like, okay, T, whatever I do first, I want you to play the wife or the girlfriend. I was like, okay, Martin, sure. Because you're used to people like saying they're going to do something not follow through. But Martin was a follow thrower. Okay? Man. I know I'm making up words. And it just so happened that I had just booked another show. And so I told Martin, no,
0: what?
2: I can't do it. Yes, nobody knows that.
0: Yeah, my chef.
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11: 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So you call her this... Cause at some point during the night, you're gonna be mad. You're gonna be like, this. First of all, this ain't never ready. I don't care what time you tell her you're gonna pick her up. She ain't ready. You sit outside the house for about

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Happy that is Friday today, man. Celebrate, celebrate, enjoy yourself. Come on. You know we got you. You know we got you, right? Hold up. One time for our brother Deron Big Status. What's good?

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Let them good vibes in. Come on. One time for Rhonda checking in. Big shout to Cherry Hill. And let's go.

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0: Okay, Ryan the Lion rocking with you. Big shout out to our brother DJ Tight, man. We're just getting you ready for the weekend, getting you ready for tonight. Loyalty, of course, absolutely free. Make sure you come hang out with us after work. And I know who needs to be in the building, man. Them Leos, okay? Big shout out to all my Leos. And speaking of, we're going to open up these phone lines. And start, let's see who's celebrating a little something.
1: This is Brandon. Sending a birthday shout out to myself. It was July 31st, but I'm still partying in there right now. And to all the Leos out there, let's get it, baby. Appreciate you, my brother. Y'all keep it up, man.
2: This is Shirley. Happy shout out to my cousin Crystal and to me, my birthday. Happy birthday, Shirley. Thank you.
3: Hey, Ryan, this is Dante. I'd like to give a 75th birthday shout out to my mom, Shirley. All right, man. Thanks.
4: Hi, this is Pam. Hi, Ryan. Happy Friday. I mean, man, Kenny tearing it up today. Just what I needed. But them Leos, they are in full effect. So I'm going to shout out my cousin Jarrell's birthday is today. My granddaughter's birthday was yesterday. She turned 13. My girlfriend Juanita, the 22nd. Angie and her twins, 12. I mean, it's just so many of them. I love them all. Awesome, awesome, awesome.
0: And I know we got more, so you know what? We're going to keep this birthday love flowing. As a matter of fact, whatever you are celebrating, man, whatever you're happy for, check in with us. We spreading the love, and we celebrate right along with you. All right, 410-481-9590. 6 minutes. You know we're coming right back at it. We still have a whole another hour to go, so don't you move. The party continues next. It's Magic.
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Clap it up. Clap it up. Come on. Sometimes you just got to choose positive. You got to choose happy. Come on.

That's that Friday feel, I'm telling you. Magic 95.9. Already? Okay. Magic 95.9. It's our Magic Summer in the city. Yes, the party is on and popping right now.

0: Watch is going on in effect until 9 p.m. tonight. So just keep that in mind while you are moving all around the city. And, of course, big shout to everyone locked in right now. I know there are people listening on the job. I know there are people listening at home. I know somebody's in the car having a good time with it right now. And we absolutely appreciate you. Don't forget, mark your calendars, October 16th. It is going down. The Royal Takeover. T.I. and friends are coming to take over the Chesapeake Employers Insurance Arena. That's right. The King of the South is coming to Baltimore to put on a show. And you've heard, he said he's retiring from music. So, this might be your last shot at seeing him in Baltimore do his thing like this. So, make sure you get your tickets. Tickets are available right now at all Ticketmaster locations. And you know we got you, right? Absolutely. We are still hooking you up with your last-minute chances to win your way in to see T.I. and friends. Just make sure you continue listening out. We'll let you know what you got to do to get them. But, of course, the station is holding you down all summer long inside Magic Summer in the city. It's Magic 95.9. Hold on, man. 6 minutes. We'll be right back at it. Don't you go nowhere.
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0: Hey, it's Ryan the Lion, and if you didn't hang out inside the Lions then you miss moments like this. 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
7: Attention anyone who has had a colonoscopy, endoscopy, or any other scope procedure. 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Olympus Scope

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Okay. Magic 95.9 inside Magic Summer in the City, the Friday Magic Day Party. Your boys in the building, man. DJ Kenny K, Ryan the Lion. Of course, if you're trying to get a mix like today, make sure you slide over to DJ Kenny K Mixtape.

0: We're time for the Tuesday crew, okay?
1: Yes, Kenny, I know. I got a lot of crews, Kenny.
0: I'm crewed up. Listen, happy Friday, family. Just a reminder, if you want to keep the party going, make sure you come hang out with us. We're hanging out after work at Loyalty, DJ Titan, Kenny K, myself, absolutely free. Keep the party going, man. Get the weekend going. And big shout to everyone that is working right now.

0: calls in here.
1: Oh, wonderful. Ryan, Delia, this is Helen and Delia. Happy Friday to you. We love that baseball game when you gave us some tickets. Thank you so much. I have a shout-out for my son, Billy, BG, and his one-year anniversary to his wife, Rachel. Happy anniversary to them, and they're in Chicago for the week. Thank you so much, Ryan. We appreciate you and your radio station. Thank you again. Have a great weekend.
2: Hi, Ryan. This is Lisa. Birthday shout out for my son, Lil Kevin, and my niece, Miranda. All right. Thanks, Ryan.
0: You are welcome. And, of course, big shout out to all the Leos celebrating this weekend. And, of course, a big, big shout out and thank you to my brother, Kenny K. Appreciate you, man.
3: And you're welcome around the line. See you tonight, buddy.
0: Nah, that... Okay, make sure you come hang out with us once again. And, of course, keep it right where you got it, man. The party's not over. D.L. Hughley's coming up next to hang out with you. After that, James the Great and Stretch will hold you down with some Friday night vibes. And you know we got you all weekend long. So, enjoy the weekend. Be blessed. We'll see you later. Hey, Zay, it's time to go. Take us out.
4: 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It's Friday. Thanks for listening to my dad, Ryan the Lion, and my uncle, DJ Kenny K. It's the Friday Magic Day Party on Magic 95.9. Thank you, and have a great weekend.
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9: Ladies, you ever had that one girlfriend you go out with? Every time you hang out with her, you already know it's going to be some. You already know at some point during the night she's going to make you mad. So you call her this. Yeah, because at some point during the night you're going to be mad. You're going to be like this. First of all, this ain't never ready. I don't care what time you tell her you're gonna pick her up, she ain't ready. You sit outside the house for about 10 minutes. You don't wanna blow the horn because it's ignorant to blow a horn in the residential neighborhood. So you just sit there and wait. She keeps sending a baby to the door hollering out silly. My mama says she'll be outside in 10 minutes.
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0: That was Drake, Hotline Bling. Wednesday, what had happened was a couple convicted of child neglect for letting their six-year-old son ride his scooter for 4 minutes to the park alone. Wow. Should the parents be charged? We asked you that. You said?
1: I don't think the parents should be charged for that. Might be a little neglect or a little, you know, but I don't see where they should be held. I mean, sent to court, you know, or maybe charged. Like when we were coming up, we just know to be back before the street light come on. My mom and dad didn't care where we went as long as we come back. And I know it's different times now because there's more pedophiles out there. But I think maybe a stern talking to. But, you know, they call them cage-free kids now for a reason.
2: I know me personally, I wouldn't do that. And I have two daughters. Ain't no way I'm letting my daughter, even if I had a son, do that foolishness. That's crazy.
3: I would not allow. I have a five-year-old. He turns six this September. And just looking at him, I cannot afford to let him go outside by himself unsupervised.
4: In all honesty, I think that the child should be taken away. Like, it's so much stuff going on in the world today with kids and just in general. And, like, why would you let your kid ride to the 6 years old to the park by themselves? 4 minutes away, 1 minute away, like, it don't matter. I think they definitely should have been charged.
0: And then, of course, yesterday we asked a hairstylist, an African hairstylist, refused to put blonde braids in the 8-year-old's hair, even though the child's mother requested his. Listen to the audio.
5: No, I'm not doing blonde. You say she's 8, she's not getting no blonde. No blonde.
6: So this is my child.
5: It doesn't matter.
6: I asked you, could you do color on top of her hair? You should be able to do that.
5: No, I don't do blonde hair. I don't, for especially for kids. How old are you? Maybe your mama is like, how old are you? You are 8. You see, again, she's 8. No, it's a no.
6: But what's the problem with her having blonde in her hair?
5: Jesus
6: if Christ. I want her to have blonde in her
5: what
6: hair,
5: type
6: this
5: of
6: is
5: problem
6: my
5: is
6: child.
5: This? What type of problem is this, eh?
0: Was the hairstylist out of line for refusing the mother request, or is the customer always right? We asked you that. You said?
1: If that parent feels that her daughter wants blonde hair, depending on age, appropriateness, then that's what the actual proprietor should have done. She should not have given her attitude. There are a lot of us out here who are paying for things, but a lot of us will say, okay, what do you think if my daughter gets this in her hair? And then that's when we ask for their opinion. But if she says, okay, I'd like a little blonde in her hair, then put her a little streak in there and be happy about it and just charge her and keep going.
7: I'm a hairdresser of 41 years. This is my 41st. I don't color children's hair. Never have, never will. And I have turned down children in middle school getting color. I don't do them either. My customers trust my opinion, and I do class of customers. I don't do that low-class looking hair. And I've been doing it 41 years. And my work is published in a major hair book that is circulated over the world.
8: It was a situation that just came out recently where a little boy wore a skirt to school and the people sent them home. I'm just trying to figure out the difference between going and getting the hair done and somebody refusing and a little boy wearing a skirt to school and getting sent home. To me, it's the same ideology behind it because at the end of the day, they're both finding what the child is wearing inappropriate or refusing service, per se.
7: Well, I bet the hairstylist had more common sense than the mama had. That's ridiculous. Want to put color in an 8-year-old head? What's the purpose? And school should allow that to happen no way we go to school. That's probably elementary school age. She should be going to elementary school with blood in her hair. That's ridiculous as a mom. Never, ever. 8 years old, that's a bit ridiculous.
9: So I think the beauty salon person should just, you know, be quiet and do her job. It could have been a situation where the parent or guardian and the child had some type of agreement. You know, maybe the child was all A's or something, and it was agreed upon. So in fact, do your job, and there's no need to voice your opinion if that's what the parent and the child agreed on.
0: We're bringing the party to you with the Hughley House Party that jumps off in 5 minutes right here on the D.L. 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
22: Hey, Jimmy, I know you don't like doing this, but you gotta bring this back. The no credit check that you used to do, it really helps people. 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

0: the queen of comedy, a.k.a. the one chandelier. 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
2: Ladies, you ever had that one girlfriend you go out with? Every time you hang out with her, you already know it's going to be some... You already know at some point during the night she gonna make you mad. So you call her this. Yeah, cause at some point during the night you gonna be mad, you gonna be like this. First of all, this ain't never ready. I don't care what time you tell her you gonna pick her up, she ain't ready. You sit outside the house for about 10 minutes. You don't wanna blow the horn cause it's ignorant to blow a horn in the residential neighborhood. So you just sit there and wait. She keeps sending a baby to the door hollering out silly. My mama say she be outside in 10 minutes.
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3: 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Let me know how it is in the city streets.
4: Yeah, Baltimore traffic brought to you by Liberty Mutual Insurance here on this Friday in the BW Parkway northbound moving towards 895 as a stop and go situation. Let's look at 895. This is northbound from 295 towards the Harbor Tunnel. 29-minute delays. Looking at 23-minute delays here on the moving towards the Fort McHenry Tunnel. 95 northbound from the Beltway. 395 southbound leaving out of downtown towards 95 is actually slow with traffic down in Jessup as you move towards 175 out there on 95 southbound. Watch out for slow ups at 175 eastbound in Columbia. We got an accident at 108. Also, as you move here on or across the Hanover Street Bridge, watch out for stop and go traffic. The in and outer loop of the Beltway as you move here towards the west side is actually slow. 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I'm Dre Johnson with traffic on Magic 95.9.
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4: 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I just feel like I know we could go, but I think what we stand for, we're at the pinnacle of groups, especially if we could bring in all of the audiences that these groups have, and we sit at the top of that, that would be crazy.
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0: Weather Service in Sterling, Virginia has issued a severe thunderstorm warning for West Central and Arundel County in Central Maryland, Northeastern Prince George's County in Central Maryland until 5:30 p.m. At 4:56 p.m., a severe thunderstorm was located over Goddard or near Greenbelt, moving north 5 miles per hour. Hazard, 60 miles per hour wind gusts. Source, radar indicated. Impact, damaging winds will cause some trees and large branches to fall. This could injure those outdoors, as well as damage homes and vehicles. Roadways may become blocked by downed trees. 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

0: that there was a song for Your Mom and Daddy Were Still Together, and another group performing on the One Voyage Cruise, the SOS Band, No One's Gonna Love You. Sometimes people get very upset with me, so we're going to give them a chance to vent with our segment called F.U.D.O. Hughley. So please welcome our F.U.D.O. Hughley correspondent, Little Niecy James.
1: This is Niecy James, your F.U.D.O. Hughley correspondent. Our first F.U.D.O. Hughley comment is from Facebook. D.L., every time I turn around, you're ranting about something. You complain about Trump. You complain about airlines. You complain about fast food. You even complain about your own family. Are you ever happy? We're a comedian. You sure are always grumpy. F*** you, D.L. Hughley. Our next F.U.D.O. Hughley comment comes from the D.L. Hughley Show website. D.L., I heard you say you wouldn't take care of another man's kid. How could you let that come out of your foul mouth? Especially since you were raised by a man who wasn't your biological father. He even gave you his last name. You should be thankful and pass forward the blessings you received. F*** you, D.L. Hughley. Today's last F.U.D.O. Hughley comment is from Instagram. D.L., I was up late the other night watching TV, and I just happened to catch Soul Plane. I've heard about this movie, but this was actually the first time I've watched it. After doing so, I don't understand how in the world you have the audacity to make fun of anyone. That movie was awful, and so were you. After watching that movie, that's 2 hours of my life I can never get back. F*** you, D.L. Hughley. Well, that's it for this week. This has been Niecy James, your F.U.D.O. Hughley correspondent. And until next week, bye!
0: We're bringing the party straight to you with the Hughley House Party that jumps off in 5 minutes right here on the D.L. Hughley Show.
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1: It's the magic traffic breakdown. 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
2: All right, so traffic brought to you by Whole Foods Market. Let's go around. Stop and go traffic moving around on the inner loop of the Beltway here on the east side as you move from Bel Air Road towards 702. Watch out for a stop and go traffic. Also, things are actually slow here on the inner loop of the Beltway, making your way towards Green Spring Avenue in the 83s, in which here on 83, the JFX, looks like a southbound, the off-ramp is actually blocked due to a broken down vehicle that has the left lane of the off-ramp actually blocked out there. 395 southbound, leaving out of downtown towards 95. Also, a stop-and-go traffic situation moving towards the Fort McHenry Tunnel is moving slow. Also, the Harbor Tunnel on both ends. Watch out for delays as things are actually slow moving around on the Hanover Street Bridge out there. This is northbound Hanover Street. 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

And I still help pay for the wigs. And I help with the lease. Oh, you know I ain't never been cheap. 21. 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
5: 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Hughley Show, your 2026 edition. Thank you sincerely for tuning in today. Listen, I'm going to be at the City Winery tonight. Two shows tonight and two shows tomorrow. One show Sunday. Come check me out if you're taking notes. Jasmine Sanders, what on earth did you learn today?
6: You know what? I want to say, instead of telling you what I learned today, I have a very, very, very special birthday shout out that I want to send out to a very young man at 78 years old in Cleveland at 93.1 Langford, the man Stevens. It's his birthday today. Apparently, he listens every single day. He loves to hear you doing the birthday shout outs. He's 78 years young today. And I just want to say thank you so much for listening. Appreciate you and your family. And shout out to PJ for bringing that to my notice.
5: Here you go. Happy birthday,
6: Langford, the man
5: young
6: Stevens.
5: Man.
7: Happy birthday.
6: Indeed.
5: Cheap. Get you a present.
6: Shout out. Well, birthday.
5: Darkies, huh? Yeah. What are you going to do about these darkies?
8: Turn your radio on. I got something.
6: Exactly.
5: Yeah, here you go. This is, you don't want to miss this.
6: You don't. That's life.
5: Skip, my man Cheatham. What did you learn today, baby boy?
9: Speaking of birthdays, mine is tomorrow. Just thank the good Lord. I'm seeing another one.
6: Happy birthday, Skip.
5: Happy birthday, Skip Cheatham. Yeah, did you get my present?
9: Yeah, every other Friday.
7: Exactly.
9: Still employed. Thank you very much, boss.
7: Yes, sir.
5: All for sure. Don't worry about it.
7: I opened my present already. Mine ain't till December.
5: Happy birthday, young man. On the next D.L. Hughley Show, the Militant Man Jamal Kings, that he's going to return to expose racism hidden in our everyday lives, plus another special case short bus records banger. I want you guys to have a great, safe weekend. This is the D.L. Hughley Show. We will definitely see you on the other side. I'm my favorite short bus operator. Pull that string, we got to go.
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5: 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Hughley Show. See you on the other side.
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0: 95.9 Magic Summer in the City. You made it. It is Friday. Give yourself a round of applause. If you had a tumultuous hell of a week and you just ready to let your hair down and party and just, you know, maybe have a few adult drinks here and there, you know what I'm saying?
1: Maybe a smoke.
0: Hey, now you're talking my language, man. You know what I'm saying? And of course, I'm talking cigars. You know what I'm saying? To each his own.
1: I'm sipping the smoke.
0: You know what I'm saying? Whatever you do, yeah. You know what I'm saying? You know, just not. You know, not the pipe though. Don't do the pipe. You know what I mean? You know, Whitney said, crack is whack. Hey yo, we are here. It is a Friday. Thank you for allowing us to be a part of your evening, getting your weekend started on a good note. Myself, Stretch the 6'6", phenomenon, along with my man James the Great.
1: I just spin records.
0: Yeah, all you do is spin records. hey, if anybody knows that movie reference, call us up. You won't get nothing, but you can just call us up.
1: Yeah, it's just indulgence.
0: It's indulgence. Exactly. Indulgence right about now. No doubt, man. Listen, we got your weekend on lock. All right, we starting this thing off tonight, but tomorrow night, oh, it's going to be crazy. It's going to be super crazy, man. James, tell them where we're going to be tomorrow night, man.
1: Oh, Safari Club, no doubt.
0: Yes, indeed. And we calling out all the D9. I need all my D9 to come out. You know what I'm saying? You know, I'm a proud member of Cap Alpha Psi Fraternity Incorporated. You know what I mean? But we want all of the D9 to come out because it's a D9 party down at Safari tomorrow night, man. Starting at... James, I'm passing the mic.
1: Oh, it's from 8 p.m. to 2 a.m.
0: That's right. So come on
1: have
0: through.
1: A time.
0: Yeah. Wear your nail, you. Come out. Party. The weather's going to be cool. You got the outdoor patio, you know what I'm saying, for all my cigar smokers. Come out and have a smoke with your boy. You know what I mean? That'll be dope. Come have a drink with me as well. And ladies, you know what I'm saying, bring your little, you know what I mean, and maybe we'll a little two-step too. You feel me?
1: Shoot your shot, bro.
0: Hey, I'm shooting, baby. You know what I mean? But yo, that's what we're doing. We got you locked in for the entire weekend. Tonight and tomorrow night is a James and Stretch takeover.
1: I like that.
0: Yeah. I like that. So hit us up right now, 410-481-9590. Let us know what you want to hear. We got you. And if you out and about right about now, turn us up. It's Magic 95.9.
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1: Time to take a break for prayer. 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Please, dear God, improve our spiritual vision. Amen and hallelujah.
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0: Yes, indeed. It's Magic 95.9. Magic Summer in the City. And don't feel very summery right about now with all this rain. And it's continuing to come down. I'm looking outside, man. It's cloudy. It's rainy. It's just a disaster out there. But, you know, it's all good. We need the rain. We need the rain.
1: We do. We do.
0: You know, if I had a front lawn, you know, I would be like, yay! But, you know, maybe next year. Maybe next year, dog. Hey, listen, man. Don't forget, Rick Ross, T.I., Eric Benet, Keith Sweat, and Ricky Smiley will all be on the One Voyage 2026. And it's going to be something for everyone, man. Imagine out at sea for 6 nights, hanging out with some of your favorite artists and some of your favorite celebrities, man. Having endless fun, making memories like no one else has ever made memories.
1: It's no better than that, bro.
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1: Nice.
0: A mind is a terrible thing to waste.
1: Indy.
0: Remember that?
1: I do. Soul Train.
0: You know, you get that UNFC commercial play. But anyway, yo, we about to jump into the 8 o'clock hour.
1: Yeah, man.
0: Time flies.
1: Indeed.
0: Oh, my goodness, man. It's the fastest 3 hours in town.
1: You know, make the most of it, though.
0: I know. We're gonna make it happen, man. Lines open for you right now for your shout-outs and your requests. All the Leos, where the Leos at? Hit us up right now. 410-481-9590. Want to show some love to all the Leos. If you're celebrating a birthday today or this month, we got you, all right? It's magic.
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1: Hey, it's Ryan the Lion, and if you didn't hang out inside the Lion's Den, then you miss moments like this.
2: Hey, this is Al. What's up, Ryan? Appreciate you guys, man. Yes, yes, yes. Tell me something good.
1: I know one reason you should be very happy today.
2: Okay.
1: Your name did not show up in the Epstein files. Your name, I know it's not in there.
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1: Another reason you should be very happy. You're calling number 9 right now, man. Congratulations.
2: 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Thank you, man.
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13: 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The temperature is rising, and we're bringing the heat with the best variety of R&B. With a magic summer in the city, all summer long, we will not cool down. Magic 95.9 is going to raise the heat index with the biggest prizes and the best concerts around. 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